No, the weight ain't heavy. Sit it on my foot, not like going to steady. No, I'm not that crazy. Need to get to steady, pull it up, and I'm like, okay. Hot on my heart, so the car, so my car, let me lie, let down the hooky. You got no boss, give me out, you got a pass, I'm not going to bully. Kehun sa bully. Kehun sa bully. Kehun sa bully. Tha chai na team lai, kehun sa bully.